0: Welcome back to California, everybody.
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0: riding hood or something like that. 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It's alive. Whatever's in there is alive.
1: Very alive.
0: And it doesn't like being controlled. Very alive. Woo! Free the American.

0: doing now? I'm just going to start off because, you know, I got a show to do. I came here to work. What I'd like to do is share these seats and encourage you to take them more than 3 miles. Each package contains organic seeds. This is organic red winter kale. Organic cilantro. I recognize his handwriting. Crowd and give them to your friends and keep them going. So because over and over and over again, it's an immoral
1: it's
0: against the rights of people to share seeds.
1: They're not going to actually plant them back to back.
0: You'll never guess where this law came from. Unbelievable. California. Unreal. Your people you voted for, they did that. Fantastic. That's okay, I wish they were here tonight. I'd like to sing a song. Maybe they are, if you'd like to come up here, anyone, come on. Okay, we're just about done with this. We almost finished talking. Civil disobedience be part of the show. Woo! And I'm sure that everywhere we go in California may invite the police to come down and bust us, because that would give us a lot of validity. And it would also bring attention to this law. So come on down. Come on over. If you're in the parking lot, come on out and take me away. I'm ready to go. As soon as I finish playing this show.

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That was very nice. Thank you. We much appreciate it. I'd like to do a song that's probably just a little longer than the curfew is supposed to be. And we're going to try real hard to do it shorter. We've never tried to do that before. And I want you to know we're really trying. I certainly hope we offend somebody.

0: Now, Mr. Ben Young has an announcement that he would like to make.
1: I would like to introduce my father, my friend, Neil Young.

Thank you, Ben. Thank you, Ms. Peggy, Ms. Vicky. It's great to be here for another Brit Show with all of you today. Some of our oldest supporters are here. Some of the oldest people in the Bay Area may be here. But we all started somewhere.

0: Enjoy it. Love.
1: Neil Young. He'll be back later on, in and out, doing a lot more music for you during the course of the day. But right now, let's get this rock and roll show started. What do you say? Let's have a big hand for the man, Neil Young.
0: Hey, how are you doing?

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One more time.

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And actually forgot to put my harmonica in the rack for the first time in 72 years.

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But, you know, water. I'm presented by water this evening. 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

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I'd like to bring out Lucas Nelson and the Promise of the Real and Micah Nelson. 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

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And I'm so forgetful. Maybe distracted. Maybe. Can you turn this up so that I can dominate? It's not on. I can't hear it. I'm not going to be impressive if it's not on. Well, you're almost there, Mark. Thank you.

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We need some organization.

0: you all for coming. 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Thank you so much. 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
0: Say good night, Peggy.
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Here's a song I wrote for my, I'm just passing through, you know, and I wrote this song for my car. 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

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I used to sit in coffee houses when I was younger, you know, and look at all these folk singers up there, and they used to come up, some of them sing fast songs, you know, and shake around. And this cat would come up and sing all these down songs, you know. What am I doing here, man? 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

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Try to find my C harmonica and do that tune you mentioned. 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

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It's a guy I really respected a lot, you know. 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He's in here tonight, so I won't tell you who he is. I'm making

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Some of the

0: some of the old songs, I can, you know, I can slip into them, but I sung them so many times, you know. I know that may sound strange to you because you've heard them maybe just on a piece of plastic or something, you know. But I really sung them a lot, you know. I can't do them justice, some of them, because I've just done it so much, you know. If you ever fall in love with a girl you just had too much of, all of a sudden it's gone. 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That song I had. It's a pretty violent song, actually. It's good.
1: Nice. Every night is Saturday night.

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This is for you, man. 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No shit.

0: Well, I got one more song I'd like to sing for you. It's another new one. I know you haven't heard a lot of these songs. I haven't had a chance to sing them for people, so. This is a song here. I wrote in a motel room in Los Angeles. Tell you a story about Southern Man.
1: Tell me a story.
0: Okay. I was at the Oakland Coliseum.

0: guys, you know. You know, by then I was starting to sort of feel like a world or two, you know. Even though I really believe the song, you know, that, you know, where I was at, where I wrote it, you know. But anyway, I was singing away, you know, Southern Man, better keep your head. Don't forget what the good book is. And this guy in the front row, you know, he's about as far away as me and you, you know. He jumped up and went, right on, right on. Oh, I love it. You know, he felt really good, I could tell, you know. And all of a sudden, this, you know, this black cop just walked up to him, you know. And it just was the scene, the way it looked to me. And he just cursed me. And I just picked it, just took my guitar off and put it on the ground and got in the car and went home, you know. A lot of those people couldn't understand it because they couldn't see from the other end, you know. They thought I just freaked out or something, you know. But something about it, and ever since then, I've never sung a song. I don't know why. I don't know. I sang a lot, you know. I sang it every night for a long time, and I really... That's the story, anyway. I couldn't do it. I don't feel it right now.
1: Don't do it.
0: So anyway, we're in this motel room. We were trying some honey slides. I don't know what, you know what a honey slide is? Honey slides, That's just, you know, real poor grade marijuana. The worst you can get on the street, you know. And you take it, you know. Just get your old lady, you know, if you got one. Get it to cook up on the stove, you know. Put that grass in the grinder, you know. Get it real fine. Put it in the frying pan. Put it on the stove. Turn the heat up a little. Wait till that grass just starts to smoke. Just a little bit. Take it off the heat. You don't want to burn it too much. Then you take the honey, you know. Get a half a glass of honey about this big. I hope you ladies are listening tonight. This is very important. And, just heat that honey right up till it's slippery, you know. And then mix that grass with it, you know. Take that fine grass that you've cooked up, you know, just till it was started to smoke and you took it off. You mix those together and you with a spoon, you know, and this thing. And then you, I think you should eat it after that, yeah. Just eat it after that. Just eat a little of it, you know, maybe a spoonful or two. You'd be surprised, you know, it just makes you feel fine. For that cheap grass, it's great. Just, you know, in these times, we've got to think about things like that. I heard Ryan talking earlier about meatballs, you know. I got about 180 meatballs where I went, and I could only eat about one of them. I saved them, though. They're on the fridge. Anyway, back to the motel. We were just sitting around having a few honey slides. They slow you down quite a bit, you know. There's nothing to really get fast for anyway. This song just sort of came to us. We were all sitting around just playing these chords. Just playing with my friends, Rusty Kershaw, Ben Keith. Sitting around the motel room.

0: Well, thanks a lot, folks. 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It's really been fun playing for you. Even though my songs are sad. Listen, I got two songs I could play. One of them's sort of a...
1: Just play both.
0: Play both, thank you. What if I... Maybe I'll do a segue. That's a good idea. That's good. I like that idea. Well, I'll do the slow one first, and then I'll do the fast one, sort of go off. And just a big flurry, you know? Flash the shit out of everybody with the fast one at the end. This is a love song that I learned recently. I wrote it, too. This is a love song. It's one of the saddest love songs I've ever heard. It's the bottom line.

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I think this is the right one, Monica. I really hope it is, folks. This is an old song I wrote a long time ago.

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1: Thank you.

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Thank you.

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But the days grow short when you reach September. When autumn weather

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Thank you.

0: Folks, we got a special part of the show for you tonight. It's a little different. We don't usually have civil disobedience in the program. But tonight, just for you, since we're here in the heart of Southern California, Los Angeles, beautiful Los Angeles, according to many people, that I would say it lives up to its reputation, don't you think? Okay, good. Just checking, fact checking. Okay, so California, right? Great state! All right! For centuries, for all of history, mankind has traded seeds. Farmers have gone from farm to farm and given each other seeds, saved the family seeds, share them with each other, send them to your kids if they're starting their own farm with your seeds, the family seeds, the whole thing. It's been like that for years and years and years and years, until about a week and a half ago here in California, when they passed the California Seed Law. This law says it's illegal for you to give seeds to someone more than 3 miles away, unless you bought them from a corporation. Now, if you got them from a corporation, they're okay. But if you didn't get them from the corporation and you give them to somebody else, well, you're just as fucked as I am, because that's what's going to happen. Englewood's finest, because you're probably on the grounds tonight. I'm ready to give myself up right now. Because we're going to share these seeds. We got some farm girls out there. We got some farmers out there. Can you see them? Where are they? Yeah, there's a farm girl there. She's got some seeds. Now, when you get these seeds, do we have any other ones? Where's that other farm girl? That must be some. Oh, my God. This is like a religious show at 2 o'clock Sunday afternoon. Oh my God. Okay, wait a second. I got some seeds too. Look at this. You got them right here. The seeds of life. Organic. Look at that. Organic peas. I recognize that handwriting. Oh, she is so beautiful. Anyway, just a little diversion. Sorry. Okay, it's very important. We're all breaking the law. If you don't want to break the law, don't take these seeds. Don't take them. And there's a farmer up there. Hey, Farmer John, how are you? Good to see you. Great job. You don't look as good as the girls, but you're doing a great job. This is kind of like a Sunday afternoon get together, isn't it?
1: Would you like to help me with this?
0: Don't be selfish. Pass the seeds back. Share with your neighbors. Now, Lucas, have you ever been to jail?
2: Sadly, no.
0: Wow, that's amazing. So, we're ready to go, you know. I'd like to finish the show, but if they have to come and get me and take me to jail for doing this, I'll do it. Thank you. Those seeds were safe. They're inside the little packages, so don't worry about it. Share them with your friends. Break the law with everyone else. Very good. Thank you. Next time you see a congressman, ask him about that. Where the hell did they get the idea? They got black kids getting killed everywhere. We got people, we got all kinds of problems everywhere. Shit is happening. Let's stop people from sharing seats. That's a good idea. Come on. Okay, I know. We're going to be a politician's daughter. Matter of fact, what a great song, right? What a great song title. Politician's Daughter. Let's do that.

from Topanga Canyon.

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0: 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I know C.
1: That happens to me, too.
0: Yeah, thanks, everybody. Hey, we need all the communication we can get, all right?

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We appreciate it. How you doing out there? Well, talk amongst yourselves, then. You're very quiet. Yeah, I like that. Make a little noise. Yeah, anything. Right. Yeah, right. Good. That's about much better. Much better. Rub your girlfriend a little bit. We're only here for a little while, you know. 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

0: Booker T and the MGs. 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

0: 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And cheers for all those years. Thank you.
1: Jerry!
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0: Thank you.
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I'd like to bring out a few of my friends to play some tunes with me now. Lucas Nelson, Mika Nelson, The Promise of the Real. I'm just going to play a couple of tunes for you here. It's been a great night. I've been so blessed to have all these great people with us. And it's a beautiful thing to see Tom Jones out there tonight with a flame. Pearl Jam. Unbelievable. Florence, Machine. I'm in trouble, because I have to remember everybody's name all the way through the whole thing. Stand in front of you, fumbling around. 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

folks. 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

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All right, Benny. 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Thank you so much. All right, Benny. 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

0: How you doing?
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0: Bing Crosby. 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On Frosty Eve, Rudolph came to town one night. Santa said, Rudolph, what the hell's going on down there? What are all those people selling down there? Rudolph turned around and said, I don't know. 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

0: Pancho. 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

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They got the tape. They recognized him. So they found him and then they killed him. So this song's for you, little Chinese boy. 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

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And please tip your waitress if you get a chance. 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
0: Note says, Neil, can I have your pick?
3: Omni brought two, so let's do it. Well, it's nice to have you all here with us tonight. I'll remind you now, be good to those waitresses that are working real hard to bring you those drinks. And the answer's at the bottom of the sixth drink. I was wrong earlier.

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This is one was on my first record. 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

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They were protesting against their government. They were actively engaged in making their minds and their hearts known to the world. They weren't complacent. They stood up for what they believed in. And they were a big threat because of that. No one really wanted to see that negativity from Washington. So they sent the National Guard to the school, and they tried to squelch the demonstration so that these children would not have their voices heard so loudly. But they wouldn't be stopped. They kept on. And some of them are still keeping on today. 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

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When I was young, any time from a second to go back, I saw a lot of great songwriters. And this songwriter I'm going to tell you about was one of the best I ever saw in my life. You might not have heard of him. He played in Carnegie Hall. And he played in folk houses. 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Somebody named Jim and Jean in that movie. They didn't do him justice in the movie. But it was Gene who told me about this songwriter and played me all of the played me on the songs. And then Jim and Gene used to sing some of them. And his name was Phil Oakes. Thank you.

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0: some songs are so good that I write songs that are a lot like them. 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Playing the wrong one in the middle of another one. 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
1: this guitar was the one that.
0: Gave everybody these. So he got one for everybody, including himself. We had these four, of which mine is definitely the most screwed up looking by now. But it sounds good. There are lots of things about it that remind me of stuff. There's a nice little mark right here from a high heel that hit that. I don't know how that happened. Did I see you down in young girl's town with your mother

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I don't know much about them. And I can relate to it. So, but you know, as you can tell, it's not perfect. And see, there's a mark right here like that. And then it goes up like that. And this whole part here is not part of this. It's part of something else. So, you know, that's been screwed with. It's not as valuable as it was before. But what happened is interesting. That's the part that might not be true. We all know this is screwed up. That's true. And but the part about it is, miraculously, if you look right here, there's a hole right here that's been very artistically plugged up with a broken arrow. It has a, you know, it's very nicely done. It's a nice, it is a but. The fact is that this guitar was exploded by a gunshot. And right through here, it splished, splattered, and crashed this whole part and came out right here. Missing the folk singer. So, I think that happened in Denver before weed was legalized. And, it's come a long way.

I'll be back.

0: songs
1: brought people together in a different way. 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
2: Yeah.
1: Music had a big moment too.

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When I arrived here, there was a friend of mine up in Canada. Started to make a lot of waves. Great songwriter. One of the best Canada ever had.

0: great songs.
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0: tell you where I got this. I got this in Nashville. I bought it in a guitar shop, but it used to belong to Hank Williams. I was very lucky, very fortunate to get this, and I've shared it with some people over the years and appreciated it as well. So far, so good.
1: I agree with that word.
0: You know, there was a good band here a long time ago. I was in it. It was really good. And it was really gone fast. But while it was here, I enjoyed it. And so did everybody else in it. I can't remember the name of it.

0: Something happened. I just remembered something. I wrote this song about 2 blocks away from here. And it was I guess I'm sorry to have stopped. That means I'm going to have to start over again. So we can, but that's okay.
1: That's me.
0: I wrote this song right there on the corner. That's down the street. Not too far from here.

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You're right. 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You might not recognize them. No, I sing them in a different language. 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

Thank you.

0: hear from him. We appreciate it. Woody appreciates it, the guitars, me, everybody. There's a hell of a lot more of us up here than you can see, I'll tell you that right now.
1: Right, this is the one Stills gave me.

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Appreciate it. Be careful coming down from up there.

0: you guys know how it turns out. I hope I don't have a problem. I think he's going to do one more.
1: Is he?
0: Oh, yeah. Oh, no.
2: No.
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I won't retire.

どうもありがとう。That's all I know in Japanese, that's it. But, these songs are about a place called Greendale, a little town in the USA. And it's a very little place, and the Green family lives there. They have a beautiful young daughter, Sun Green, and the mom and dad are Earl and Edith Green. Earl Green is a Vietnam veteran. Fought in the Vietnam War, came back to the U.S. in the late 60s, became a painter, painting psychedelic pictures.

Thank you. Well, in Greendale, there's a little harbor, because it's a coast town, and Captain John Green keeps his boat in the harbor there. But he doesn't go into Greendale too much anymore because there's bad blood between him and the other members of the family. And some things happened, and he doesn't talk to them anymore. But he likes to send his crew in to get supplies. And that's what's happening this morning. They're getting ready to go in and get the supplies. And Captain Green's telling them not to stay in Greendale. Just get the supplies and then come back to the boat. Don't linger there. Now there's also a rumor that in Greendale, there's an old jail. And it was built in 1911. And apparently Satan lives in the jail. Not everybody believes that. Some people believe it though.

Just outside of Greendale, there's a little sign. It's not very big. It says, leaving Greendale. And so all the people will know they've passed through the town. Remember to come back again someday. The sign was put up by the Chamber of Commerce. Everybody was pretty happy about it. The nice green sign. When they worked on it, everybody thought about it, they decided to paint it green. It was a political decision. Green is good, that's right. But you know, there's a big corporate media company

when Jed killed Officer Carmichael by the side of the road, it changed everything. Jed went straight to jail. And of course, Satan is rumored to live in that jail. And Jed looks a lot like Satan. So it was a little strange that Jed changed so fast and became a killer just like that. But nonetheless, there he was in jail, and Officer Carmichael was dead. Officer Carmichael was a good cop, and he was very popular in Greendale, because he used to be the policeman that would donate his services to help protect the kids, and he was always cruising around the school, making sure there was no strange people around. Because in Greendale and other towns like it, there have been some bad things that had happened. And he always donated his time for all the public service things. So he was very popular, and Jed was very unpopular. But Officer Carmichael had some secrets of his own.

One by one, the officers spoke, till the service drew to a close. He had no living relatives but his wife.

Well, Earl Green was Son Green's daddy, like I told you. He was a Vietnam vet, and he became a painter, and she used to drop by the studio, which was in the barn, and look at his paintings every day when she came home from school. And she loved his paintings, and she thought he was one of the greatest painters that ever lived. She thought that she could hear voices coming out of those paintings, and she could see them move if you look at them for long enough. Everything was moving inside him. So, one of the funny things about Earl Green was that all the paintings that he made, he never sold one. He could never make a living with his paintings, but they made him forget about Vietnam. They made him forget about some of the terrible things he'd seen, and they made him feel good. So he kept on painting. That's all he could do. But he couldn't make any money because nobody bought the painting, so he had to live off Grandpa. Now, Grandpa had quite a bit of money from the old days when he used to be a railroad man. But it was really hard on Earl. That must be hard on anybody who can't make money for themselves doing what they like to do and has to borrow money from their parents. So this song here is for Earl Green.

it matter, the things you say? Who are you kidding? They'll never hear it anyway. Gotta get past the negative thing. Lawyers in business, you get what you bring. No one's sorry, you did it yourself. It's time to relax now, and then give it hell.

didn't bet on the Dodgers to beat the Giants. And David came up. Now you gotta pay up. You didn't count on that. Geez, half the money's gone. The month is still young. Where are you gonna go now? Gotta trust somebody. Trust someone. Someone you trust. Gotta be careful. Can't go to your brother, because that money's all gone. Can't go to your friends.

Played out like a bandit for so many years. What are you working for? One more big score. What are you trying to prove? Try to get closer, but not too close. Try to get through, but not be through. You're invisible. No one can touch you now. But I can touch you now. I can touch you now. You're invisible. You got too many secrets. Bob Dylan said that.

Thank you.

One morning, Grandma and Grandpa were having breakfast. Grandma just made Grandpa's biscuits. Biscuits fried in bacon grease with honey and butter on them, and then refried in bacon grease again, just like Elvis used to have them. Grandpa was so happy when he had those biscuits, and Grandma felt good every morning when she made them for him. But this morning they were eating them, and suddenly the house started shaking, and things were rattling and falling off cupboards. They looked outside, and there was a helicopter right outside the house with a guy hanging out of it with a camera, shooting Grandma and Grandpa through the window. And then they looked behind that, there were vans everywhere, and TV cameras, and people in suits with numbers on them and microphones standing there in front of the house talking. And they were there to interview Grandpa and Grandma about Jed Green, cop killer. Now, Grandpa and Grandma weren't much for publicity. So Grandma and the Grandpa went out the back door and got in the Eldorado and headed out of town towards the Double E little house that we saw earlier. They went up there to visit, maybe see Earl and Edith and son up there, get away from these people.

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And it took off down the trail. Down across the railroad track towards the county jail.

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What do you have to do that for? Everybody wants to hang your ass. And here's a note from Lenore. Sun touched the cold steel bars as she pushed the letter in. Jed took it up and he read it. 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

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They ought to cut the line. 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New song to sing. 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
0: Generators were running. Vans parked outside in the field. TV crews and cameras. They wanted to interview Grandpa on the porch. They came through the gate and up on the lawn, knocking down Edith's tiki torch. Well, Grandpa saw them there, looking through the Venetian blinds. Those people don't have any respect, so they won't get any of mine. Gonna talk about Jed. I don't watch Channel 2 or Channel 6 or 9. I ain't got time to talk that fast. And it ain't my crime. It ain't an honor to be on TV. And it ain't a duty either. The only good thing about TV is shows like Leave It to Beaver.

false gun down from the closet. And he loaded up both barrels. Went out on the porch and fired them off. And up walked a woman named Carol. Susan Carol, Early Magazine. I got some questions to ask. Well, you can stick them where the sun don't shine, Grandpa said with a gasp. But then he fell face first and let out a sigh. And Edith ran out in shock. Grandpa was whispering to her from down on the floor. It looked like he was trying to talk.

front page, posing with a Little League baseball team and a CD shot of Jed on a motorcycle. Grandpa died like a hero, fighting for freedom of silence.

was open, there were three TVs. Grandpa's face was on everyone. He was talking to a woman with a microphone. She was sexy and her hair was all

Be the rain.

Ladies and gentlemen, welcome to the Dolby Theater. Out of respect for the artist and other people around you, please turn off your cell phones and other portable electronic devices. Please refrain from calling out song titles. Recording of any type will result in dismissal from tonight's show. Thank you very much. Enjoy tonight's performance.

Better when girls call and I'll come. My daughter painted this. She painted this piano. I was getting ready to go on the road and I said, can you paint my piano for me? I said, sure, Dad. I'll be right down.